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All I want is cottage, roll up, cigar full of rock.

0: bitch on my talent. 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

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Niggas pocket watchin', so I gotta keep the rocket. 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Mama 17, 5, same color t-shirt. 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

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And I don't wanna violate your relationship, so I lay back in the cut with a crush, that's a trip. Still, he can't stop me from having daydreams, tonguing you down with vanilla ice cream.

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Do you how you do me best, so we won't speak again. Favorite player from your favorite team, here in my DM. 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

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I can't. 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Where's the boy? He's booked. 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I look. Am I upset a bit? Last one you dropped was shit. 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

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How much I got? 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Put this nigga in. 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What am I now? How do I feel to refresh? Secrets I know got you stressed. 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Haven't decided just yet. Yeah. 40 was such a bad. All of my ops stay dead. Please don't put me to the test. I'm trying to get back on the net. 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Yeah.

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2: Black itself is really life. 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

Yeah. I heard what you said through the grapevine. 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The time crossing the state line. 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

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Time crossing the state line. 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

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But

But now I'm in a place where the taste for the grit is no longer when I'm craving. Testing life and the grades is up. 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And I don't mean what sits upon Dwayne Wayne is, but the dark thoughts my mind bathed in. 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I'm in a different world.

0: war heavy, but we who read win know the freedom of levity. We live in a now moment when the beat drops. We march to the beatbox of our own frequency, field of light ascension, where friends become ancestors, ancestors become friends. We in a different world where the connection transcends.
1: Hard for me to cry because I'm thankful. You're right beside us with thankful, steering us through right and left turns. What we earn is another angel on the side. Or is it too hard for me to cry? Cause we hold too much in the lie. To ourselves are saying we are strong and wrong and being selfish and wishing you had never died. It's like we lost the Linda game to win. But Mason and I would rather be whole. I know you are providing us with warmth, but I'd rather you here with us fighting through the cold. Us arguing and mad at each other would be better than us to not have each other. But all I can do is bite my lips and be blessed to have you steering the ship.

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She got a ass like her mother do, was passed down. 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Change your diet up, she working on the abs now. 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And good God, the charm is hypnotic. 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I know you just rest, I'll make you come about it, girl. Yeah, cool it off, rosés and frigidaire. Need some clarity, no moisturizing hair. And a sweet, grassy step is an affair. Yeah, yeah, what you think about me? Want you wish you would allow me party all the time. But I'm not here with anybody, and I bring you close with the smoke and my vision cloudy. Yo, in the dream too quick, I need a reboot. Dance to see a diva, only seen a preview. I've been in the days, girl, I just think I need you.

OG's saying, don't be stressing for a bitty. She a farm girl who wanna have sex in the city. Couple shots in the air, 42 for the 50. 38 special, but she look like 20. I'm a provider, can't get what I prescribe her. Friends looking sick when you taste like a diver. Envy what I froze when a rose with a driver. 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
1: Eh ben c'est génial, trop
0: de shit. 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

0: is in train. 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How was that? I look for boys first time, though.
1: Oh, you're looking for a girl down the street, you right. Have you looking for in the same town with the light?
0: You might be the type, keep up in my cars, right? I'll find out by the end of the night.
1: On the same minute, I bet you hit it. But we'll do it, let's see if you get it.
0: Oh, like a new try, give me one chance. What's the problem? I don't see no reason in your hands. I'll be the first to admit it.

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0: I want you on my team.
1: Cause

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Why don't I see that I'm okay? Why don't I see that I'm okay? Why don't I see that I'm okay? Why don't I see that I'm okay? Why don't I see that I'm okay? Why don't I see that I'm okay? Why don't I see that I'm okay? Why don't I see that I'm okay? Why don't I see that I'm okay? Why don't I see that I'm okay? Why don't I see that I'm okay? Why don't I see that I'm okay? Why don't I see that I'm okay? Why don't I see that I'm okay? Why don't I see that I'm okay? Why don't I see that I'm okay? Why don't I see that I'm okay? Why don't I see that I'm okay? Why don't I see that I'm okay? Why don't I see that I'm okay? Why don't I see that I'm okay? Why don't I see that I'm okay? Why don't I see that I'm okay? Why don't I see that I'm okay? Why don't I see that I'm okay? Why don't I see that I'm okay? Why don't I see that I'm okay? Why don't I see that I'm okay?

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1: Why you trying to catch T-Breeze? I'm in the PVs, all chrome D3s, decked out TVs, CDs with crazy bait.

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All of my ops, they dead. 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How do I feel to refresh? Secrets I know got you stressed. 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Yeah. 40 was the shebang. All of my ops, they dead. Please don't put me to the test. 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
1: I heard what you said through the grapevine. Funny thing about your problems, they ain't mine. Singing up through the late night. 20 seconds to game time. Getting religious with it. There's time crossing the state line. Working hard through the late night. 20 seconds to game time.

Man, heard what you said through the grapevine. 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Time crossing these state lines. We're going through the late night. 20 seconds to game time.

0: just wanna see a nigga backwards, don't you? Hey, Dad, how come we don't rap on protein? Smash these vocals and do a performance, but we in a band, and he in a tour bus. You don't want my autograph, you the liar.
1: Well, I thought you were denying me.
0: What the hell is wrong with that dressing room? Cause I should've looking smaller than a decimal. See, I know how to rap, it's simple, but all I did was read a Russell Simmons book. So I'm more intact, trying to get on the map, doing jumping jacks while getting whipped on my back. Look at them little punk ass thinking he the shit.
1: Yeah, I know, man, by himself taking on a split.
0: Hey, I thought we had an interview with DJ Clue.
2: No, I had an interview, not you two.
0: You gonna be late for sound
1: check. I ain't going to sound
0: check. And I'm Mike and Groove.
1: And he's always sound best. You know what, man? I'm gonna say something.
0: Hey, yo, L, you got something to say?
1: Man,
0: I thought you was about to tell him off, man. What's up?
1: Man, I'm gonna tell him what I feel like and mess it up. You ain't even back me up. We supposed to be cool.
0: And I was about to talk right after you.
1: I swear, man.

0: Yeah, I got some suggestions. Fuck Marshall. Ask us the questions like, what do you want? 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
1: But what about Eminem?
0: Bitch, are you retarded? Anyway, I'm the poppers guy in the group. Big ass stomach, bitches think I'm cute. 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Get 2.5 and couldn't get up. 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

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Yeah, cool it off, rosés and Frigidaire. Use some clarity, no moisturizing hair.

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0: OG's saying, don't be stressing for a bitty. She a farm girl who wanna have sex in the city. Couple shots in the air, 44 for the 50. 38 special, but she look like 20. I'm a provider, can't get what I prescribe her. 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

0: 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Best dress, high spending limited. 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

0: your lovers and friends. 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
2: 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Don't. Can I forgive? I can't. What do I need? Some head. Shorty keep asking the dates. She's trying to finesse Polly Markets with bread. Where's the beef? It's cooked. Where's the boy? He booked. Don't even recognize none of these things at the top of the charts. I look. Am I upset a bit? Last one you dropped was shit. I just press play on that hoe. 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

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How do I feel the refresh? Secrets I know got you stressed. Will I take those to my death? 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Yeah. 40 was up, shebang. All of my ops, they dance. Please don't put me to the test. She's trying to get back on the next. I'm trying to get back in the flesh. Yeah.

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Sports in the top 10. I can put the ball in the end zone, put a bad bitch in the friend zone. This shit sound like an intro, jet song, give me that tempo. 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In the building, I move like a dime. 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Me and my amigos got that free smoke on the West Coast. Yeah, I'm talking about pre-rolls. 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Hometown hero, feeling myself, can't murder my ego. She heard of my deep stroke, she said, babe, does it hurt when I deep throat? Certified freak hoe, hang around dust, and she learning my lingo. Back then, wasn't worried about me though. In the gym, trying to work on my freak throw. Goddamn, spending money at the club like Sam. Yes, ma'am. She a little freak on cam. She don't put this on the ground. Little boys try this on the ground. Hey, I can't switch on the fan. Bitch, this high, hit the switch on the fan. This where my head is. I feel resentment from every direction. Even some homies be wearing expressions. I be discouraged and sharing my blessings. We used to share connections. Now it just feels like it's wearing a stretching. I'm getting real sick of taking advice from people that never compare reflections. Somewhere in there is a lesson. Y'all ain't evolving, it's very depressing. I'm at the club with the basketball team. Me and the Cardinals are sharing a section. Got a chance to present. I'm drinking water and wearing protection. Got a career and I'm very invested. Some people call it a scary obsession. I like to call it a passion. I can be sitting relaxing. PG, we getting some traction. I'm at the venue with packing. I'm digging her accent. I got a BB Simon belt on me and she trying to get it. I'm fasting. That's my type of distraction. That's my type of she's Latin. Got my own flow and I'm about to get a patent. Brand new sheets for the bed they set. Y'all wasn't tuned in back then. Black flag, they keep jacking. I ain't doing no verse, quit asking. What's poppin'? Brand new whip, just hopped in. I got options. I can pass that bitch like Stockton. Just joshing. I'm spending this holiday locked in. My body got rid of them toxins. Sports in the top 10.

I'm gonna go call Chanel. I'm gonna pop out with a new swag. I'm gonna say this. They were like, I saw you do that. They said they wanted a pop. I was just popping my shit. I ain't even really mean to go pop. He was just begging that hit. I don't be giving you niggas a shot. I know he don't want me some news. I know he just want what I got. Baddie, I'm feeling nasty. Like, I'm trying to see what a doofies. 42 make it a movie. Bad bitches be don't do the groupies. Chatty. I spot, I'm petty and cute. Bad bitches be like Betty Boo. And my ooters is ready to ooh. I need me a bag. Like, you know that we love a Chanel. I'm feeling like Destiny's Child. I need my bae to go get me a Kevin. And I back up the yacht. Like, I'm still getting paid off for deli. I got some bitches for all of the bros. And we don't know where to go see up the telly. They said they wanted a box. I was just popping my shit. I ain't even really mean to go pop. He was just begging that hit. I don't be giving you niggas a shot. I know he don't want me for me. I know he just want what I got.

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I'm going to go to the hospital. I'm going to go to the hospital. I'm going to go to the hospital. I'm going to go to the hospital. I'm going to go to the hospital. I'm going to go to the hospital. I'm going to go to the hospital. I'm going to go to the hospital. I'm going to go to the hospital. I'm going to go to the hospital. I'm going to go to the hospital. I'm going to go to the hospital. I'm going to go to the hospital. I'm going to go to the hospital. I'm going to go to the hospital. I'm going to go to the hospital. I'm going to go to the hospital. I'm going to go to the hospital. I'm going to go to the hospital. I'm going to go to the hospital. I'm going to go to the hospital. I'm going to go to the hospital. I'm going to go to the hospital. I'm going to go to the hospital. I'm going to go to the hospital. I'm going to go to the hospital. I'm going to go to the hospital. I'm going to go to the hospital. I'm going to go to the hospital. I'm going to go to the hospital. I'm going to go to the hospital. I'm going to go

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it's legit. 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

stepping with a Jeep from Los Angeles, where the helicopter got camera. 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

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Need some clarity, no moisturizing hair. 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Yeah, yeah, what you think about me? 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Party all the time, but I'm not here with anybody. And I bring you close, but the smoke make my vision cloudy. Yo, in the scene too quick, I need a reboot. Dance to see a diva, only seen a preview. I've been in the days, girl, I just think I need you.

G saying, don't be stressing for a bitty. She a farm girl who wanna have sex in the city. Couple shots in the air, 42 for the 50. 38 special, but she look like 20. I'm a provider, can't get what I prescribe her. Friends looking sick when you taste like a diver. Envy what I froze when I rode with a driver. Hair looking good with her rolls in the dryer. Cologne spritzes, she's so vicious. 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

0: 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Yeah.
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1: You just bumble, got my
2: own.
1: Yeah,
2: tell me on the beat,
1: oh,
2: it's a banger.
1: Yeah, the way you looking at me, girl, you better mind now. 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
1: open up man.
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Miss Walker. 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For enough time to jot your thoughts, but fuck it, this morning I got to. I'm thinking about you. I heard you just had you another little baby. 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

see a lot going on. 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On days you feeling like you on your own, I wrote this for you to put on. Thank you for sharing your light, your voice, and writing a beautiful poem. Session 32, bring me the tears. Be getting choked up when I hear it. 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And I don't know what it is that made me so sensitive. More than I already was. But never mind that, I'm back. I'm sending you this little audio hug. And hope that you smile for getting the stress that piles from all the above. The more that we hurt, the harder we love. 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It's just like a drug. If people knew half of the pressure, they know that it's hard to be her. I'm sending you sis and Ari my love. Y'all holding us down, y'all holding the crowns. 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
1: I heard what you said through the grapevine. 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

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All of my ops say this. Please don't put me to this test. 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I'm trying to get back in the flesh. Yeah.

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1: What? 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Yeah. Getting pills from the grow, another joint twirl. 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Taylor gang apparel. 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Tatted TGOD, we'll never switch sides. 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

like airtime. 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That was the homeboy flow, now let me run mine. 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Bitches so sick of your shit, that's why she riding with us. OG shit, I don't front like I'm young. Play by yourself if you trying to play dumb. Capital E is the set.

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I come stumbling,

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Malimbe, Malimbe, Malimbe, Malimbe, Malimbe, Malimbe, Malimbe, Malimbe, Malimbe, Malimbe, Malimbe, Malimbe, Malimbe, Malimbe, Malimbe, Malimbe, Malimbe, Malimbe, Malimbe, Malimbe, Malimbe, Malimbe, Malimbe, Malimbe, Malimbe, Malimbe, Malimbe, Malimbe, Malimbe, Malimbe, Malimbe, Malimbe, Malimbe, Malimbe, Malimbe, Malimbe, Malimbe, Malimbe, Malimbe, Malimbe, Malimbe,

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As I look around, they don't do it like my click, click, click, click.

Wu-Tang. I might let my crew bang. My crew deep in that Wu-Tang. I'm rolling with her. Fuck, I'm saying. You know my crew name. You know 2 Chainz. I'm pulling up in that Bruce Wayne, but I'm the fucking villain. Man, ain't kneeling when I'm walking in.

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2: To the folk, Snoop Doggy Dogg and Dr. Dre is at the door. Ready to make an entrance, so back on up. Cause you know about to rip it up. Give me the microphone first so I can bust like a bubble. Compton and Long Beach together, now you know you in trouble. Ain't nothing but a G-thing, baby. Too low, death takers over crazy. Death Row is a label that's paid, man. Unfadable, so please don't try to fake it. But back to the lecture at hand. Perfection is perfected, so I'ma let them understand. From a young G's perspective. And before me digging a bitch, I have to find a contraceptive. You never know, she could be earning her man and learning her man. And at the same time, burning her man. Now you know I ain't with that shit, Lieutenant. Ain't no pussy good enough to get burned while I'm offended. Yeah. And that's realer than real deal, holy feel. And now you hooked up

0: this Santa. Drake creeps to the mic like a fan.
1: Well, I'm beeping and I'm creeping and I'm creeping. But I damn near got caught, cause my beeper kept beeping. Now it's time for me to make my impression felt. So sit back, relax, and strap on your seat. I've never been on a ride like this before. With a producer who can rap and control the maestro. At the same time with the dope rhyme that I kick. You know and I know I feel the most funky shit. The ads of my collection, the selection symbolizes. Don't take a soap but don't choke. If you do, you have no clue. Or what me and my homie Snoop Dogg came to do.
0: It's like this and like that and like this and it's like that and like this and like that and it's like this. The nuke is a fuck about bone.
2: So just chill to the next episode.

0: gangster lean. Getting funky on the mic like an old magic palette green. It's the capital S-O, yes, I'm fresh and double O-P. 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Showing much flex when it's time to wreck a mic. Pimping hoes and clacking a grip like my name was Dolomite. Yeah, and it don't quit. I think they in the mood for some motherfucking G.
1: Hell yeah.
0: So, right.
1: What up,
0: gotta give them what they want.
1: What's that, G?
0: We gotta break them off something.
1: Hell yeah.
0: And it's gotta be bumping.
1: City of Compton. Where's this place? Throwing ass to attention. Mobbing like a motherfucker, but I ain't listening. Dropping a funky shit that's making a sucker niggas mumble. When I'm on the mic, it's like a cookie, they all crumble. Try to get close, then your answer gets smacked. My motherfucking homie, doggy dog, has got my back. Never let me slip, cause if I slip, then I'm slipping. But if I got my Nina, then you know I'm straight stripping. And I'ma continue to put the rap down, put the Mac down. And if you